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cigarette break. It's like 10,000 spoons when all you need is a knife. 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

0: 93.7 Bob FM, Little Train Calling All Angels, kicking off your Tuesday morning. And a lot of kiddos out there, today is your last day of school before summer break. Now, I live in Chesapeake. My wife teaches for the city of Chesapeake. My two kids go to school in Chesapeake. It's their last day today. It's an early release day. I think some cities are on a different schedule now. Pretty much everybody used to start after Labor Day, but I think Virginia Beach, you guys are already done because you go back earlier. I'm not sure what everybody's schedule is, but I do know that after today, all the public schools are out for summer, which is nice. So enjoy that summer break after today, kiddos. Gonna take a break. We're coming right back. We've got Blondie coming up, also the Cardigans, and much, much more.
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0: right. It is Tuesday, which can only mean one thing. Tomorrow is Why Not Wednesday. I love this. I look forward to it every summer. We are going to be out at the Sandler Center Plaza in Town Center, Virginia Beach, every Wednesday through August 26th from 5 until 9. So this is perfect. You get off of work. You cruise on down there. If you're looking for dinner, they're going to have food. They're going to have beverages, craft vendors, and music this week from Buckshot. So this is the perfect way to break up your week. Celebrate your hump day at a Why Not Wednesdays. Again, that is at Sandler Center in Town Center, Virginia Beach. All right, let us take a quick break. We're coming right back with Ace of Base, Paul Simon, and of course, your This Day in History.
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2: Good morning. Traffic moving once again southbound at the Montager Merrimack, leaving Newport News, although it's backed up to 28th Street. And just beyond the Montager Merrimack, a problem for you in Suffolk, southbound on 664, right around Bridge Road and the Western Freeway interchange. The crash blocking all but one lane, squeezing by to the right with a backup almost to the M&M. Also got a problem in Norfolk, westbound at 64 near Military Highway. It's a brush fire. The moment only one lane squeezing by to the far left. That's got you backed up almost to the 64 interchange. And I'm Lee Foster, Skywatch Traffic.
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It's on 93.7 Bob FM. You can call me Nick Chappell. That's my name. All right, right now, I've got your This Day in History for June 16th, 123 years ago. It was a big day in the year 1903, one of the biggest days in U.S. business history. The Ford Motor Company was incorporated. I used to drive Ford for many, many, many years until I got a Honda Pilot like 7 or 8 years ago. 67 years ago in 1959, TV Superman George Reeves was found shot to death in his home, but no one can agree whether he killed himself or if he was murdered. 59 years ago in 1967, the first ever major rock festival happened. It was the Monterey International Pop Festival that was in California and launched the careers of Janis Joplin, Jimi Hendrix, and was organized by John Phillips of the Mama and the Papas. And get this, tickets were $3.50 to $6.50. That is nuts. And 50,000 people went. It's crazy. 48 years ago in 1978, Grease was released. 27 years ago in 1999, Phil Collins got his star on the Hollywood Walk of Fame. 26 years ago in 2000, Shaft was released, starring Samuel L. Jackson. It was a sequel to the 1971 original. And finally, 7 years ago in 2019, Euphoria, starring Zendaya, premiered on HBO. And I had never seen that show until a few weeks ago, and then I binged the whole 3 seasons. Good stuff if you've never checked it out. Right now, it's Kelly Clarkson.

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0: Man, I love that one from Pink Floyd. On the Turning Away. It's on 93.7 Bob FM. All right, in case you've forgotten, I hope you didn't, but Father's Day is coming up this Sunday, so don't say I didn't warn you. And Bob FM wants to celebrate the dads and father figures in your life. 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And then what we're going to do on Father's Day from 7 a.m. until 7 p.m. is we're going to play as many of those special dedications every hour that we can. Plus, everyone who leaves us one of those messages is going to qualify to win a $200 gift card to Aberdeen Barn, brought to you by Navy Exchange at MyNavyExchange.com. 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
2: Good morning. All lanes are open once again in Norfolk, headed westbound on 64, passing by Military Highway. Did have an earlier brush fire that had some of it shut down. You're open now, but still slow from the 64 interchange. Also still heavy southbound at the Monitor Merrimack. Had some stoppages there earlier and a crash just over the M&M in Suffolk. That's now been cleared. Northbound, heavy but steady. Eastbound of the HRBT. You're backed up to Armstead and LaSalle Avenue. 564 to the base, routine jam from just beyond the runway tunnel. And I'm Lee Foster, Skywatch Traffic.
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Madonna on this Tuesday morning with Borderline. Nick Chappell hanging out with you. It's going to feel like spring outside today compared to what we went through over the weekend where it was like well into the triple digits with that heat index. Today, highs in the upper 70s is what I'm seeing on most of these weather updates here. So yeah, enjoy this Tuesday because the heat is coming back. On Thursday, I'm seeing highs of around 97 degrees. All right, let's do birthdays for today, June 16th. Daniel Brühl is 48. He was in Captain America, Civil War, also in The Alienist. And he was in Falcon and the Winter Soldier. I believe he was in Inglourious Basterds as well. Phil Mickelson, professional golfer, is 56. MC Ren of NWA is 57. Laurie Metcalf, who was Jackie on Roseanne, is 71. Jeff Pearson is 77. He was Deputy Chief Matthews on Dexter. I love that show. Al Crawlings, who was OJ's driver in the Ford Bronco back in the day, is 79. Joan Van Ark is 83 from Dallas and Knox Landing. And then the RIP birthdays like Tupac Shakur, the Ultimate Warrior, who's a WWE Hall of Famer. Jack Albertson, who was the grandpa, Grandpa Joe, and Willy Wonka and the Chocolate Factory. And Stan Laurel of Laurel and Hardy would have been their birthdays today. Today is also National Fudge Day. I love me some fudge. 5 days until Father's Day and 18 days until the 4th of July.

0: never been to Santa Monica, but I hear it's nice. I don't think I've got Santa Monica money, though. All right, Saturday, June 18th. That is this coming Saturday. Don't miss Chicago. They are coming to the Dome by Rudder Mills out in Virginia Beach, which is just a world-class venue if you haven't been there yet. Tickets are available still at LiveNation.com. But, of course, you know we've got last-minute tickets to give away. So all you got to do is pick up your phone right now. Text Chicago to 2222937 for your chance to go to that show this Saturday for free. Gonna take a quick break. We're coming right back with The Clash. Got a little Rush coming up as well. But right now, a check of traffic.
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2: Good morning. At the Monticello-Merrimack northbound, we now have traffic stopped thanks to a disabled vehicle. Again, northbound at the M&M not moving. And you're backed up already to the Western Freeway interchange. JRB for the moment is in good shape. HRBT westbound, you're backed up to 4th View, eastbound to Armstead and LaSalle Avenue. Picking up now with the Midtown, you're backed up almost to Cedar Lane, downtown to Des Moines Avenue, and 564 to the base, you're backed up a little bit beyond the runway tunnel. I'm Lee Foster, Skywatch Traffic.
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It is Rush with Tom Sawyer on 93.7 Bob FM. All right, so you've probably heard parents complain about their kids mooching off them well into adulthood, but this is kind of wild. A new survey asked parents of different ages if they were totally self-sufficient or if they are still financially dependent on their parents. So yeah, these adults, they had to be honest. 72% of Gen Zers aged 29 and younger say, yeah, I'm still dependent on my mom and dad for money, which is maybe a little bit higher than you would think, but not shocking. 53% of millennials, though, were still dependent on their parents, which is pretty surprising. But get this, 33% of Gen Xers between the ages of 45 to 61 admit that they are still dependent on their parents to some degree. If you're 60 years old and still dependent on your parents, I'm not here to judge, but that seems a little wacky. Now, according to data from last year, boomers, those are people born between 1946 and 1964, hold 51% of Americans' wealth. That includes a mountain of real estate, stocks, pension benefits, private businesses, and other assets collectively valued at $90 trillion. And I've never heard of this before, but have you heard of the term the Great Wealth Transfer? That's the supposed exchange of $124 trillion from the older to younger generations expected to happen by 2048. So there you go. A little financial news for you on a Tuesday morning. Not my strong suit. Right now, though, my strong suit is music. So let's play the Plain White Tees with Hey There, Delilah.

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0: 93.7 Bob FM, little Don Henley. All she wants to do is dance. And luckily, my wife doesn't ask me to dance very often because I am probably the world's worst dancer. I'm just not good at it. All right, you don't have to dance to go to a concert. We've got a good one coming to town. Farm Aid at the Veterans United Home Loans Amphitheater at Virginia Beach is coming up Saturday, September 26th. And if you haven't heard this lineup yet, check this out. Willie Nelson and Family, Neil Young and the Chromehearts, John Mellencamp, Dave Matthews and Tim Reynolds are teaming up. We've got Margot Price, Nathaniel Rateliff, Turnpike Troubadours. Now, let's see, Lucas Nelson, excuse me. Almost forgot his name. That's Willie's kid. And many others. That is a heck of a lineup. Now, tickets are on sale right now, so scoop them up because you know they're going to go fast. That is a lineup you do not want to miss. Going to take a quick break, coming back with some Hendrix and No Doubt after this.
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2: Good morning. Moving once again northbound at the Montage Merrimack, but backed up all the way to Pewsville Road now. Southbound doing okay. JRB, it's heavy on 17 getting there, headed northbound. At the HRBT, westbound slow from Fourth View, eastbound from Riprap Road, downtown eastbound from Des Moines Avenue, the Midtown almost to Cedar Lane, and 564 to the base, backed up almost to the runway tunnel. No bridge openings till later in 11 o'clock on the schedule for the JRB. I'm Lee Foster, Skywatch Traffic.
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All right, let me ask you this. There's an online poll going on. Have you ever met one of your great-grandparents? Now, I had to really think hard about this. I am 99.9% positive I never met my great-grandparents on my dad's side. I may have met my great-grandmother on my mom's side, but I'm going to have to call her later to find that out. But nearly 8,000 people weighed in, and 31% of people said yes, they had met one of their great-grandparents. 13% said yeah, but I was too young to remember it, which is, I think, my case. 54% said no, and 3% of people said they aren't quite sure. Now, millennials were more likely to say they have. I myself am a millennial, so like I said, maybe I did. I'll have to ask my mom. The people on this poll were also asked, do you think you will live long enough to talk to someone born in the 2100s? We got a long way to go. Now, I was born in 1985. I'm going to be 41 here in a few weeks, so I highly doubt I'll talk to someone from the 2100s.

0: Little MJ, Michael Jackson with Billie Jean on 93.7 Bob FM on this Tuesday, which means tomorrow is Wednesday. And if you want to celebrate your hump day, join us for another exciting season of Why Not Wednesdays. It's happening every Wednesday through August 26th from 5 until 9 out of the Sandler Center Plaza at Town Center, Virginia Beach. So you get off of work, you're looking for something to do, you don't have dinner plans, head on down there. There's going to be food, beverages, and live music this week from Buckshot. If you want to find out more, go to their website at sandlercenter.org. All right, going to take one more break before we do the 9 and 9 coming up at the top of the hour. And today, we're going back to the 80s, 1987 to be exact.
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2: Good morning. Got some good news in Virginia Beach. Westbound on 64 at Indian River did have a disabled vehicle there blocking the right lane. They have just moved that off to the right shoulder. Still going to be slow for you, though. Backed up from around Greenbrier Parkway up to Indian River on 64 West. Also very slow on the ramp from the eastbound side of Indian River onto 64 West, of course. Bridges and tunnels, just the routine jams right now. Doing better northbound at the Monarch to Merrimack, where we had a disabled vehicle earlier. Still a little bit slow from College Drive, but that's it. James River Bridge only opening on the schedule, and it's not till later, 11 a.m. at the JRB. I'm Lee Foster, Skywatch Traffic.
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2: All right, everybody's favorite time in the morning. 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Three Men and a Baby was the highest grossing film of the year. Other big movies out that year included Dirty Dancing and Lethal Weapon. In the music side of things, U2 released their legendary album, The Joshua Tree, and Guns N' Roses dropped their career-defining debut, Appetite for Destruction. Black Monday, the global stock market experienced an historic crash on October 19, 1987, when the Dow Jones dropped 508 points. Not great. Red Bull launched in 1987. I've never had a Red Bull, believe it or not. Bras were not shown on live models and TV commercials until this year. Prior to that, they had to be displayed on headless, armless mannequins, which is frightening. And finally, the New York Giants defeated the Broncos 39-20 in the Super Bowl, and Phil Sims was named MVP and became the first person to shout out, "I'm going to Disney World." So there you go. Things that happened in 1987. Now the tunes. A band that is on my bucket list of bands I need to see live before they call it quits. It's The Cure. Why Can't I Be You? Kicks off your 9 at 9 right now.

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0: 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Wrapping up your 99s today. All songs from 1987. Little Grateful Dead, A Touch of Grey. That is off of their In the Dark album that was released that year. And that song was their only top 10 song of their careers, which is kind of wild. I mean, that band is huge. It's one of the best fan bases around. And only one top 10 song ever, which is kind of nuts. So there you go. A little Grateful Dead. That wraps up your 99s today. Back there before that, Taylor Dane, Tell It to My Heart. We did Fleetwood Mac with Big Love. Alarm, Rain in the Summertime. And I love Rain in the Summertime. Little summer thunderstorms, always nice and relaxing. Got Def Leppard with Animal. U2, Bullet the Blue Sky. That's a great U2 track. Not one that people bring up enough. Motley Crue, Wild Side. And we kicked it off with The Cure, Why Can't I Be You? 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Come back before I get out of here. We've got music from Live and Alanis Morissette after this.
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confession time. I have never seen the movie Dirty Dancing. It's just not a movie that ever had any interest to me. I think my wife loves it, but I've never sat down and watched it. I know the song that I just played, never seen the movie. And I don't plan on seeing it right soon. Plenty of other movies I need to see first. All right, that's going to do it for me on this Tuesday. Emily is up next, everybody. Have a great rest of your day. Right now, I will leave you with Alanis Morissette.

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0: here's a Bobservation. Ever notice how the Alphabet song and Twinkle Twinkle Little Star have the same tune?
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goodie right there. It's Goo Goo Dolls on 93.7 5 FM. It's Emily. I got Farm Aid tickets today. That is right. They're coming to the Veterans United Home Loans Amphitheater in Virginia Beach. That is happening September 26th. Willie Nelson, Neil Young, John Mellencamp, Dave Matthews, Tim Reynolds, Margot Price, Nathaniel Ratliff. They're all on the board of Farm Aid. And this is so cool. First time ever coming here to Hampton Roads. But before that happens, we have Father's Day this weekend. I'm going to tell you how you can win a really cool prize for your father. All that's coming up right here on 93.7 5 FM.

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0: 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They're going to have over 150 top pros coming right here to Virginia Beach Labor Day weekend for the free event. 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How cool is that? It's going to be such a good time. 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

believe Sunday is Father's Day. Time is flying by. We're doing something really special for the amazing men in our lives. We are doing a dedication day all day on Sunday. You tell us what song you want us to play for your father. We're going to make a dedication to them on Sunday. So this Friday is the last day that you can put in a song and a dedication that we will air on Sunday. Go to 93.7 Bob FM on Instagram. And also, just by telling us what song you want to play for your dad, gets you entered to win a $200 gift card to Aberdeen Barnes. 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

0: sun sets on the river. It's happening tomorrow at the Hermitage Museum and Gardens. It's going to be amazing. They're going to have live music from Big Torin featuring Fusion Groove, and all are welcome. Food trucks. It's just a good time. You bring your chairs, your blankets, bring your kids. Come on out. Enjoy the gorgeous grounds of the Hermitage Museum and Gardens. They're so pretty. Right on the water. Watch the sunset. The weather's going to be nice for it as well. And live music. 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

0: We're going to talk time capsules today. Listen to this. Think about if you opened one 250 years later, what would you want in it to represent the times right now? Because on July 4th, America's time capsule will be buried. It won't be opened again for 250 years. Now, they have not finalized the list yet, so we will do it today for them. How does that sound? Right now, they're including an iPhone 17, Native American artwork, and a Coca-Cola bottle. What do you think should be in there as well? Text in, let me know, 757-2222-937. What should be in our next American time capsule?
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0: 1999, that is Prince right here on 93.7 Vav FM. It's Emily with you. And do not forget, Why Not Wednesday. So tomorrow we got Buckshot. They put on the best show ever. 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It's happening tomorrow, Why Not Wednesdays. It's over at the Sandler Center Plaza in Town Center in Virginia Beach. 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
1: Sublime this weekend, Point Break Festival. Can you believe it? It's finally here. It's hard to believe it's already that time. I got We Built That City coming up next. And I'm telling you what top-tier songwriting and production. Elton John's songwriting partner, Bernie Taupin, wrote the lyrics for this next one and did a phenomenal job. 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
1: Madonna with Vogue. We're talking about, or at least earlier we were, the time capsule that's going to be buried on July 4th and won't be open for 250 years. And I had some really good... I ate some really good items. One came this sweetest little girl named Stephanie, and she lives in Chesapeake, and she said the Taylor Swift album. Now, Stephanie, I know you didn't say which Taylor Swift album, but I think any of them, I guess, would fit this time frame for sure. Somebody else named Travis texted and said Kevin Hart, because he's the national treasure, and he can also fit. Not too shabby for that one.

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0: The Oh So Wonderful Mumford & Sons right there for you. 93.7 Bob FM. It's Emily. Now, don't forget what is happening this weekend. Harborfest 50 and Sale 250 here in downtown Norfolk. We will be on site. Make sure you stop by. We will have a sailboat race game going on at the Bob FM tent. But it's just going to be magical. It's going to be the coolest weekend, and you don't want to miss it. One of those things that won't happen again for quite some time. 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

I gotta tell you, the text I'm getting is hilarious for the time capsule. So a time capsule is going to be buried, won't be open for 250 years on July 4th. And I got another text that said a video greeting from Nick Cannon because future humans should know who their common ancestors is. If you don't know, Nick Cannon has like, I should have looked this up before I went on, but I believe Nick Cannon has like 12 children or something insane. I mean, it's really wild how many kids he has. It's Bittersweet Symphony right now. It's

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But I'm here to tell you, there's something else. 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A world of never-ending happiness. You can always see the sun. 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

0: Sorry, but Bob's going to be a buzzkill for a sec.
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crazy. We are 5 days away from Father's Day. So now is a perfect time to go to our Instagram page. And if you want to have a song played on the radio for your dad on Father's Day, we're going to do it. 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

All right, I got to get out of here. I will talk to you tomorrow. Have a fantastic rest of your Tuesday. If you want to keep up with me outside of the radio, you can find me on Instagram at Emily Arthur. I'm leaving you with Queen, David Bowie. It's Under Pressure.

This next song is one of the few Eagles songs that was not written by any member of the band. It was put together by songwriters Jack Temchin and Rob Strandlund. They had been managing a club called The Back Door at San Diego State College. And one day they were writing songs. They took a jug out of the fridge and started drinking from it. Turns out it was alcohol, which these guys had never had before. So they got a little drunk and decided to write a country song. This is what came of it. It's already gone.

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1: Good afternoon. Checking traffic. Starting off at the HRBT westbound, expect a 3-mile backup on the eastbound side, a 1-mile delay. Midtown Tunnel, moderate conditions at the Monita Merrimack, a 1-mile backup both southbound and northbound. At the Downtown Tunnel westbound, heavy conditions due to an earlier malfunction at the Berkeley Bridge. Eastbound is moderate. High-rise bridge is heavy. Coleman Bridge moderate. JRB is moderate. 564 is moderate leaving the base. Light conditions going into the base. West Norfolk Bridge moderate. Jordan Bridge steady. Bill Bass, Skywatch Traffic.
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When this next song came out, it shot to number one so fast, and the Bangles, they almost kind of resented it because they became known for more of a novelty song than their own real compositions. They said on VH1's Behind the Music that this song was the catalyst for their demise, but as the years went on, it did take on a feeling of nostalgia. The Bangles are now at peace with this one. It's Walk Like an Egyptian.

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0: This weekend, it is Sail 250 and Harbor Fest out at Town Point Park in Norfolk. 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

I'm feeling personally attacked after reading this article. A new survey of Americans found that 73% of people believe the way someone takes care of their car reflects how well they take care of themselves. 67% agreed that a messy car is an indicator of a messy personal life. Look, I keep the rest of my life in very well order so that my car can be messy, and it runs fine. It passed inspection yet again. Didn't think that would happen.

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1: 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Chesapeake.

So according to a new survey, 50% of people say that they judge others based on the upkeep of their vehicles. And when it comes to dating, if you hop in somebody else's car, the number one worst thing you can do is have trash on the floor. Number two, lingering bad odors in your vehicle. So I think obviously if you're taking somebody on a date, you should probably clean your car out.

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1: Checking traffic, starting off in Hampton, I-64 westbound at the 664 interchange, an accident there, expect delays. Also, I-264 westbound at Newtown Road in Virginia Beach, an accident there. HRBT, heavy in both directions, Midtown Tunnel westbound, heavy eastbound, moderate. At the Monita Merrimack, a one-mile delay both southbound and northbound. Downtown Tunnel heavy, same goes for the high-rise bridge, heavy conditions. At the Coleman Bridge, moderate conditions there. JRB northbound moderate, southbound heavy. At 564, you're moderate leaving the base, light conditions going into the base. West Norfolk Bridge, moderate. Jordan Bridge is steady. Bill Bass, Skywatch Traffic.
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You know, at the time, it was unusual for a show to use an existing hit as a theme song, but this one just took over. It was given a new life for a younger generation after being included on Dawson's Creek. This one's originally from 1996. It's Paula Cole.

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10: Bob.

Man, that one really takes you through the full range of emotion. You can go from smiling when he's ripping on that guitar to crying. I mean, Freebird, such an incredible song. I feel like that is exactly what they're describing in this recent study. A global study that found nearly 90% of people feel both positive and negative emotions when listening to a personally meaningful song.

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According to a new survey, 50% of respondents believe that 2026 will be a year of nostalgia. Well, it's always a year of nostalgia for us here on Bob FM, but happy to hear this. A lot of people taking nostalgia trips this summer. They say because their number one reason, it brings them back to a happier time. It provides them with a sense of comfort. And number three, helps their mental health. So take a nostalgia trip this summer. Here's one from the 90s.

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0: Coming up, Sunsets on the River this Thursday. 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And if you haven't been there before, it is gorgeous. They have a wonderful art collection. We've got the concerts right on the river as the sun goes down. Family friendly, dog friendly, and they've got food and drinks out there as well. This Thursday, live music from Big Torin featuring Fusion Groove. I hope to see you guys there 5:30 on Thursday at the Hermitage Museum and Gardens. 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

Tomorrow for the 9 at 9, we are playing you songs from the year 1974, the year that People magazine officially debuted, changing how Americans consumed celebrity culture for better or for worse. Also, The Godfather Part 2 and Chinatown came out. We've got the music from 1974 tomorrow at 9 a.m. with Nick Chappell.

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